down at the station. I looked at the bar, waiting for somebody just to say, all aboard. Down at the station,

baddest, the meanest and greatest. You be manifesting a play with the aliens. The better in the battle, the east in the vandal, the illest, the sickest, the threat in the devil. The shit that I'm talking, the image of damage. I'm blaming the bend and I'm bending the bend, and I'm better and better in that fucking language. Just stopping the shop, I'm a whole other package.

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3: What happened?
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3: Eva Mama-chan,
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upon us is but the passing of greed, the bitterness of men will fear the way of human progress. The hate of men will pass, and dictators die, and the power they took from the people will return to the people. And so long as men die, liberty will never perish. Don't give yourselves to these unnatural men, machine men with machine minds and machine hearts.

functionality. Just another wasted period of time. 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Just the Reaper waiting and fulfilling his goal. 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

0: but it seems that instead of moving forward, we're actually going backwards. I think it's something like 1 in 12 women experience some form of violence, whether it's domestic violence or other serious offences. And it's a massive problem, and part of it is about resources. Part of it is just not taking these things seriously, not listening.
1: We've got enough laws on this. We've got laws on this.

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Now, the instant you become your natural self, you're going to be all right. Because it isn't anything better than your natural self. It really isn't anything more beautiful than a black person who's a natural. Now, he can be the baddest man or the baddest woman you ever see. But they come up and be natural, there's nothing more beautiful. I know that. And there's nothing more sincere and nothing more pure in heart than a natural black man and a natural black woman.

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Black people who do that are not natural. They're basing what they're doing on artificiality. Because it is true to black and beautiful. Not ugly, the way you can call it. Black is beautiful. It has many attributes, although people associated with death. So look.

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Somebody had this hero in there. Do you know what hero means? No, you don't. You don't know what it means. Now you have to go all the way back to ancient Egypt. You get you some books on ancient Egypt. The wisdom is very much scattered, and the books are very difficult to get. But however it is written, seek and you shall find. You keep on looking.

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Freeze a frame of our moves the same, wish we can continue right behind the bush. You'll stay with me, I know this, but not because of all my earthly treasures.

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The name's Pluck Two, and from the soul I bring you the daisy of your choice. 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
1: Hey Jones, did you remember when I was laying in your arms and everything was alright?

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1: Simple and numb, stuck on automatic. It's a blind dealer, wide-eyed addict. We've a life for a wheel of loss and desire. Now there's no way to